once again will the renegade master. D4 damager, the ill behavior back once again will the renegade master. D4 damager, power to the people back once again will the renegade master. D4 damager, the ill behavior.

again with the ill behavior, with the ill behavior, with the ill behavior, with the ill behavior, with the ill behavior, with the ill behavior, with the ill behavior, with the ill behavior, with the ill behavior, with the ill behavior, with the ill behavior, with the ill behavior, with the ill behavior.

in Gardenia. 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

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I ain't trying to spend money on therapy, so, you know, I might as well do this.

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1: 4.5. 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
2: If you were a shape,
3: yes.
2: What shape would you be?

Frank, Frank. 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Frank, Frank. 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Frank, Frank. 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Frank, Frank. 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Frank, Frank. 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

0: whole world. 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
1: Tranking.
0: Stand up.
1: Tranking.
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1: Tranking.
0: Wake up.
1: Tranking.
0: Fade it.

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1: Hot off the runway, thrifting is fashion's biggest trend right now. No longer are people hunting down designer pieces, they are digging through racks at the second-hand store.
0: But they might not tell you what store anymore. One of our interns, Kat, did a deep dive into how thrifting culture and gatekeeping overlap. So, welcome to the studio, Kat.
2: Hello! Thanks for having me. I'm happy to be here.
0: Super welcome.
2: Are either of you big thrifters?
0: Gotta admit, in all honesty, I'm not a big thrifter. I buy my clothes any, which kind of makes me odd-suited for this.
1: Not at all.
2: Okay, well, I am, so I'm happy to take you into my world. Mm-hmm. As a thrifter, nothing beats the rush of excitement you get when someone compliments a piece of your outfit and you get to say, oh my gosh, thanks, I thrifted it. But for some people, that's where the conversation stops.
1: What do you mean?
2: As thrifting has become more popular, more and more people want to keep their favorite thrift stores a secret. Some people think of thrifting like treasure hunting. They want the thrill of finding the good pieces.
0: But the hunt's not fun anymore if everyone is crowding your favorite spot and taking all the good stuff first.
2: Exactly. Plus, the primary audience of thrift stores, people looking for a affordable fashion or just clothes that won't break the bank, are now being pushed out, so it's not as fun or accessible for everyone.
1: Also,
2: because of the rise of social media and the primary thrifting demographic being Gen Z, thrifting isn't just something that you have to do in person anymore. Actually, a lot of thrift flippers and resellers will go to thrift stores, buy hauls from these secondhand shops, and then they sell the clothes online at higher prices. The secondhand shops just see more customers coming in, so they raise their prices in store as well.
1: I've heard of Depop. What else is offline thrifting like?
2: So yeah, it's not just those like overpriced resellers. I won't gatekeep, so I'll say that there are some great websites like Depop. There's Vinted and ThredUp, where people can buy and sell their clothes online. The online thrifting scene is also a great place to find items that are micro-trends.
0: Are micro-trends like short-lived trends or like physically small items of clothing?
2: Micro-trends are short-lived trends. The internet and social media expose you to so many different fashion styles, so trends are really quick. A lot of the times, Gen Z just ends up picking up certain aspects of a trend and then combining it with their personal style rather than like fully following the trend.
1: So Gen Z is following the trend of not following trends.
2: Yeah, pretty much. It's actually a great example of the optimal distinctiveness theory, which says that people have both the need to belong to the group and the need to be unique within that group. So that's another reason why they're gatekeeping. Thrifters want to keep the places where they find the clothes that fit their style a secret.
1: I get it. It's like the survival of the, wait for it, thriftiest.
2: Yes, exactly.
0: Thanks for announcing that. No, but thanks for the joke, Max. And, well, Kat, thanks so much for talking to us today and keeping us updated on the trends. I mean, God knows we need that.
2: Anytime.
0: Thanks again, and we'll continue with the absolutely only piece of music worldwide that logically follows. You will notice it.
3: Hey, Macklemore, can we go thrift shopping?
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0: lustige erste 40 Sekunden, dass man denkt, was kommt denn jetzt? Noch einiges beim Track Agent Blow mit dem Track 2138 auf M945.
1: Ja, jeder Ort hat seine eigenen Geschichten, Legenden und Sagen.
0: Und München offensichtlich auch. Ein paar davon hat sich dann unsere Redakteurin Caitlin mal ein wenig genauer angeschaut.
2: Folktales are often depictions of real events used to share ideas and beliefs. As they're passed through time, they develop and change, creating the fantastical stories many of us grew up hearing. In Munich, there are three folktales that are the most well-known by residents. The first story is about the Devil's Footprint. In the 15th century, architect Jörg von Halsbach built the Frauenkirche. The construction of this church only took 20 years, which was incredibly quick for that time, sparking a rumor that he had made a deal with the devil. The devil agreed to help, but with one condition. The church couldn't have any windows. Halsbach agreed, and soon the church was finished. When the devil entered the church, he couldn't see any windows. However, he could see that it was full of light, meaning that God had entered the building before he had. The devil realized he had been tricked. Halsbach had hidden the windows behind the columns. In a fit of rage, the devil stomped on the ground, leaving his footprint behind. This can still be seen today right at the entrance of Frauenkirche. The next tale is about the Wolpertinger, a mythical creature that takes various forms through the combination of multiple animal features such as a bunny's head, a squirrel's body, and a bird's wings and feet. It lives in the alpine forests, but it's unlikely you will find it. There are apparently only two ways to catch it. The first is for the right man to take a beautiful woman to the forest during a full moon, and the second is to sprinkle salt on its tail. The origin of this story was likely due to a rabbit infected by the Schoep papilloma virus. This causes rabbits to grow horns on their face. This legend was further fueled in the 1800s by taxidermists who assembled multiple animals together to sell to tourists. Some of these are still on display at the German Hunting and Fishing Museum. The final folktale is the Münchner Lindworm. This legend dates all the way back to the Middle Ages, and it's said that a dragon flew through the streets of Munich, spreading the Black Plague with its breath. Once almost 5,000 people died, a few men decided to fight the dragon, and with the use of a cannon, they finally killed it. But even after the creature's death, people lived in fear, refusing to leave the safety of their homes. It wasn't until the Coopers started dancing through the streets that life returned to normal. Today, a depiction of this legend can be found on the bottom right corner.

0: of the new town hall, where Weinstrasse intersects with Marienplatz. Whether you fully believe these stories or not, they do have some truth to them. They remind us of humanity's past and provide the perfect way to reflect on history and the never-ending passion of storytelling.
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1: Imagine a guy sitting lonely at the coffee table, thinking about what he wanted to do but won't be able because of his diagnosis. The doctor phrased it differently, but in between the lines he said his time is over. Imagine the barista coming up to him. Sorry, sir, can I bring you another drink? Yeah, my week was tough, so could you please do some latte art to cheer me up? Say less. As he left, the thoughts were kicking in again. Maybe he should have been a different man. Maybe what he's feeling now is what it's really about. It would be easier if he didn't pick the easy route. He should have told his son he loved him. He should have seen his mom more often. He shouldn't have left his family for this job in London. He should have been a different man from top to bottom. He should have. Here's your coffee, sir. I know it isn't perfect. It was my first time, 'cause we normally don't serve this. But he played it humble. He really did it well. Capital letter spelling.
2: Kill yourself. 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

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Killing and building, spinning the silky, pulling way up in the milky. Niggas are silly, niggas really, really, niggas ain't feeling. Niggas ain't trail, niggas ain't grilling, niggas ain't popping your feelings. Niggas get caught in the feelings, niggas is cops and guilty. Niggas all profits guilty, niggas is so all guilty.